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I take her out to fancy restaurants. She takes the sadness out of me. I make her cards on her birthday. She makes me a better man. I take her water when she's thirsty.

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Radio von hier. Radioaktiv. 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There's an old lady living in an old house. Since her husband

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Oh my, my, oh my, my love, I take one look at you.

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There goes a Robert E. Lee.

Das einzige Radio mit den Themen aus der Nachbarschaft. Radioaktiv. Alles, was das Weserbergland bewegt. Would you rescue me? Would you get my back? Would you take my car when I start to crack? Would you rescue me? Would you rescue me? Would you rescue me when I'm by myself? When I need your love, if I need your help, would you rescue me? Would you rescue me?

rescue me? Would you get my back? Would you take my call when I start to crack? Would you rescue me? Would you rescue me? Would you rescue me when I'm by myself? When I need your love, if I need your help, would you rescue me? Would you rescue me?